0: is your daily slice of Forces Life.
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2: A lot of adventure, a lot of challenges. 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

that mama, she got a stick and name a cameraman. And we could have some. And he's up there. What's that? Hawaiian noises. He's banging on them bongos like a chimpanzee. Oh, that ain't working. That's the way you do it. Get your money for nothing. Get your

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straight into the ground, looking to the left slightly, then looking back down. World feels like it's caved in, proper sorry frown. 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

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Incredible cuisine? 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But when it comes to music, we rule the world. 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

Led Zeppelin, The Who, Fleetwood Mac, The Beatles, all British greats. Steps, S Club 7, another level. Well, they're British, aren't they? This is BFBS, Best of British.

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as British as a cucumber sarnie with Helen Mirren on a couch on BFBS, Best of British. That's such a weird fantasy.

You thought the Sinclair C5 was a great British creation. Well, how about this? Another Blighty Belter from BFBS Best of British. Maybe.

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Victorious. Stand

Britain. It's full of great traditions, like losing at cricket, apologising and describing the weather. But what about the music? Here's another winner from BFBS, Best of

A1, 5, Liberty X, Hearsay, PJ and Duncan. We definitely won't be playing stuff like that. 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

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I'm up in the party. I'm glad that I got you, and it's alright. You got you a partner, and 'cause

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What a country. Celebrating Britannia's best. 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